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0: 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River Country.
1: Got a girl from the south side. Got braids in her hair. First time I seen her walk by. And I about fell up on my chair.

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3: 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We got losers. Chain smokers and boozers. And we got yuppies. 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